0: before you go, there's something I want you to have.
1: Oh, it's beautiful. But wait a minute, isn't this...
0: Yeah, yes it is.
1: But I thought the old lady dropped it into the ocean in the air.
0: Well, baby, I went down and got it for you.
1: Aw, you shouldn't have.

0: One and a two and a three and
1: it's a rainy day, yeah, the sun will shine, it's a rainy day.
0: Wait. Listen, if we just like change up the words and like, you know, change it a little bit, we can maybe do something for Christmas. What do you think?
1: Ah, okay.
0: Yeah, no problem.
1: No problem.
0: Can work?
1: Mm-hmm.
0: Yeah, okay.

0: in shape would be here too. And they would find it all too easy sometimes not to see the colors and to ignore the beauty in each other. But they would never lose sight of the dream of a better world that they could unite and build together in triumph.
1: Buonasera Barica e Andica. Can you feel it? Loro sono i The Jackson.
2: Hi, this is Michael Jackson.
1: The Jackson.

Cioè, non a caso state ascoltando, ovviamente, Barry White and the Temptations. With hope. Cioè, no, fuffa fuffa, eh? To the top. Barry White and the Temptations.

is the undisputed truth. But I have to have things my own way. Ti vedo preparato, DJ Step.

Why, this car is automatic, systematic, hydromatic. 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